Be strong and courageous, for the Lord your God will be with you wherever you go. Joshua 1:9. 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
0: There's been so many

I'm so thankful you're listening this weekend. I pray that these songs bring you hope and encouragement and a sense of peace.

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You only need to be still." 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

0: Be strong and courageous, for the Lord your God will be with you wherever you go. 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

donuts everywhere you turn right now. And there's nothing wrong with that. Pumpkin spice, everything. I'm Melissa Stover, and yeah, I love a good PSL. How about you? But you know what I also love? Gingerbread. I'm looking forward to gingerbread season. How about you?

105.7 The Bridge, your connection to hope and music. Jeremiah 29:11 says, "For I know the plans I have for you, declares the Lord, plans to give you hope and a future."

Good morning. We're so glad you're here. If you want to read a verse that really gets you inspired this morning, John 7:38, out of the believer's heart shall flow rivers of living water.

0: Good morning. Glad you're choosing to start your day here. I heard this short prayer today, and I wanted to share it with you.
1: If you believe in the power of prayer, this is for you. Pass this on to someone who needs it. Dear God, I want to ask for a special prayer over the person who is watching this video. They didn't land on this video by accident. I ask that you would touch them right now in the mighty name of Jesus. I don't know what they might be going through right now. It could be a health issue. It could be in their relationship. It could be something going on with their children. I don't know what the problem is, but you, Lord Jesus, have the answer. I ask that whatever it is that they're going through, that you would meet them right where they are, that you would touch their situation in a way that only you can do. I ask that you set them free from whatever it is that's holding them down. We know that you are a God who fights our battles, and you can give us the victory that we're searching for. One touch from you can change everything. I'm asking that right now for the person who is watching this video. Touch their life, touch their home, touch their relationship, touch their children. Meet their needs. We believe you for it, and say today in agreement that it's already done. Thank you for hearing our prayer. In Jesus' name, amen.
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105.7 The Bridge, your connection to hope and music. Jeremiah 29:11 says, "For I know the plans I have for you, declares the Lord, plans to give you hope and a future."

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3: Galatians 2:20 says, I have been crucified with Christ, and I no longer live, but Christ lives in me. The life I now live in the body, I live by faith in the Son of God who loved me and gave himself for me. 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We died with Christ, and we live in Christ. And without Christ, we are helpless to overcome the sins and tribulations that this world throws at us. But in the life of Christ, through the power of the Spirit working in us, we can have and live the abundant life. It's Jesus that makes all the difference.
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0: 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That word workmanship means that we are God's masterpiece, and He works in us for His will and for His glory. We're not perfect. When we look in the mirror, we don't see a perfect creature, but God made us His masterpiece. The word says, in Christ Jesus. So if we're going to be His workmanship, we must know Christ. And by knowing Christ, we're able to see and engage in the good works that He's prepared for us ahead of time.
1: 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Join them at 3788 US 431 in Calhoun. There's always a way forward. 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